Back in the days when I was a teenager, before I had status and before I had a pager, you can find the abstract. Listening to hip hop, my pops used to say it reminded him of bebop. I said, well, daddy, don't you know that things go in cycles? Way the Bobby Brown is just amping like Michael. It's

But there is something to that, you know what I mean? Like you'll watch people like sing words and they don't know the words, but they know the vowel sounds and the syllables and they know where it goes.

0: And now, folks, it's time to say goodnight. We sincerely appreciate your patronage and hope we've succeeded in bringing you an enjoyable evening of entertainment. Please drive home carefully and come back again soon. Good night.
1: Jusqu'à 4 heures, vous écoutez le mix anglo sur les ondes de CISM 89,3 FM. Pour consulter la liste des chansons jouées,

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Life still needs to be filled nonetheless. So go and find something to love, but just promise me this one thing, yes.

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Your beautiful smile, so funny. You fill my heart, you fill my dreams. My only hope is you succeed, you're my only hope. Is you succeed, you're my only hope. Is you succeed, you're my only hope.

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Anywhere that you may be, the Northern Star leads back to me. Yeah, the Northern Star leads back to me. Yeah, the Northern Star leads back to me. Yeah, the Northern Star leads back to me. Yeah,

crashing financial headaches, or late night battles over unused toothbrushes, unmunched lunches, lights not shut, surfaces not swept, or the existential morass surrounding the kid's sagging pants. Even your promised touch of springtime can't protect us from the terrible job Leo did on the roof that caused the flood next to the garbage cans, which culminated in the tragic call to the roofer who really and truly fell. I wonder if I ever told you that there was a time when ripping through the chord changes of this old song afforded a guy a place of honor among young jazzers. How back then Sam Furness was my go-to pilot, sitting next to me at the Henry Street's big band, alto strapped to his side, all the things he was, achingly elegant, quiet, focused, a study in fire.

things you've seen since last you saw yourself return a man to dust. The things you dreamed in lieu of all the hells were just imagination, cause you couldn't bear to see the limit of yourself for what it was. The good you wear on sleeves just isn't much. Your body is the drug you love, you crush. Make the most of magic, map the math of it. Master mouthpiece and extract a pass from it. Plummet, plummet, plum pit, fruit, summit, some shit, sunk ship. Loop, loop, feedback, look, see that bloody sack you used to be that. The mind is a facade, the blinded, and your God will guide to your demise. So fine, let it.

straight to a Yanks, cause it's not me and you, it's the fucking Banks. Bring the noise when we run.

Feeling upset, can I choose to phone a friend? Growing up just means to f*** everything.